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7: 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Rivers doesn't understand what Rivers is going through.

here's what I do care about is you being in the fourth row to see that band right there, Weezer, at Chase Center on September 9th. From start to finish, this is going to be an incredible concert because Silver Sun Pickups and The Shins are also opening up. 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
0: 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You pick which city you want to go away to see Somber in. 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Austin, where tacos are for breakfast. Or even stay right here in the Bay Area and see Somber at SAP Center on October 7th. Pick your city with Somber. Ready for a road trip? 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

party to carry us through the rest of the day. What's going on? 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I believe that kicks off in October. 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

you do what they told ya. 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Now you do what they told ya. Now you do what they told ya.

That band right there, Rage Against the Machine, along with Foo Fighters, Chili Peppers, Beastie Boys, The Pumpkins, Bjork, A Tribe Called Quest, Yoko Ono, and many more. This week marks 30 years since all of those incredible bands and artists played the legendary Tibetan Freedom Concert in Golden Gate Park. 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

Evanescence with Who Will You Follow? That is off of their incredible new album, Sanctuary, and I cannot wait until they're going to melt our faces at the Shoreline on July 20th. I'm Megan Holiday. 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
1: The concert calendar only getting more and more busy. I'm Dallas. There are a lot of shows coming up around the Bay. Some of them we're hyped for include Live 105 presents two nights of Metric at the Masonic in the City, June 21st and 22nd. Portola Music Fest is back on Pier 80 in the City, September 26th and 27th with Dog Blood, Robin, Swedish House Mafia, and more. 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And Under Oath, August Burns Red, Atreyu, and As Cities Burn hit the Masonic in the City November 14th. I'm Dallas. 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

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Your chances to win your way into the third row to see Weezer at Chase Center. D-Money, a.k.a. Dallas, is coming up next. I love you. I'll see you tomorrow. It's Live.

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0: Stop 11. You pick which city you want to go away to see Somber in. Enjoy some chowder in Boston. Enjoy a cheesesteak in Philly. Austin, where tacos are for breakfast. Or even stay right here in the Bay Area and see Somber at SAP Center on October 7th. Pick your city with Somber. Ready for a road trip? Enter to win this national.

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25 years ago, in the summer of 2001, were you just like obsessed with listening to Blink-182's Take Off Your Pants and Jacket with your cousin while playing like a lot of PlayStation? Not just me? Cool. I'm Dallas. On Friday, they gave us the 6 bonus tracks, finally, on like, you know, just readily available sources. This one of them, Don't Tell Me It's Over, some new old Blink. It's live 105. I

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You already know. Got the info on Monday's Live 105 session with this band, Metric. I'm Dallas. 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
1: 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Here's something to get you talking. A CalKids scholarship. 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

Sum 41, those guys, they'll be watching Team Canada on Thursday. I'm Dallas. I'm excited for USA Australia on Friday afternoon. But tonight, we're still a little bit away from kickoff of Austria and Jordan. 9 p.m. start time over at what we're calling San Francisco Bay Area Stadium for the moment. Here's Death Cab. It's 5:05.

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This 4th of July, fog or no fog, the fireworks are going to be launched from atop the Golden Gate Bridge Towers. 9:30 p.m., July 4th. 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

They're crushing me in the comments. If you follow us on TikTok, Live 105 FM, I posed the question yesterday, is it not okay to call it the Shoreline? I've always called it either Shoreline, the Shoreline, Shoreline Amphitheater. And apparently referring to it as the Shoreline is as egregious as saying the before a freeway name or saying the BART. I'm Bay Area born and raised. I apologize. Here's Temper City, self-aware. It's Live 105.

Today we were giving away fourth row tickets for Weezer at Chase Center this September. Dallas, it's a whole countdown thing this week. 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Come Friday, hopefully you have that day off for Juneteenth. Front row tickets will be up for grabs for that show. Here's Yellow Card and Good Charlotte together. 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

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Yeah, Phoebe Bridgers, two sold-out Chase Center shows that week, too. Oh, and Gorillaz in Oakland. It's Live 105.

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0: 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Austin, where tacos are for breakfast. 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

From the first Sublime album in 30 years that dropped back on Friday. That's the title track, Until the Sun Explodes. Jacob Noel has said that is the only Sublime album he plans to do with the band. Unless one of his children decides to one day pick up the torch. That would be quite some time from now. It's the one and only.

0: September 9th at Chase Center, starting with fifth row on Monday, right up to the front row on Friday.
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Live at 05, the Bay Area's alternative. I'm Dallas. Are you ready for the Alameda County Fair? That one kicks off this week. I love funnel cake. Also worth noting, John Stamos will be joining the Beach Boys show there on July 1st. They got the Maine Collective Soul. They got some good stuff. Hoobastank. Here's the story.

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0: 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You pick which city you want to go away to see Somber in. 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Austin, where tacos are for breakfast. Or even stay right here in the Bay Area and see Somber at SAP Center on October 7th. 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

If you run into her downtown San Francisco before she plays the Warfield in October, Julia Wolf, happy to talk about Twilight. Super fan, especially like a week before Halloween. I'm Dallas. 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

Let's see. There's Seattle, New York, Nashville, Milwaukee, if you're interested, Chicago, Indianapolis. I'm Dallas. Somber is touring the country this fall, including a stop in San Jose. 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It's a national contest. Would like to see someone from the Bay win that. Here's Home Record.

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1: The concert calendar only getting more and more busy. I'm Dallas. There are a lot of shows coming up around the Bay. Some of them we're hyped for include Live 105 presents two nights of Metric at the Masonic in the City, June 21st and 22nd. Portola Music Fest is back on Pier 80 in the city, September 26th and 27th with Dog Blood, Robin, Swedish House Mafia, and more. Phantom Planet come to the Guild Theater in Menlo Park, September 17th. And Under Oath, August Burns Red, Atreyu and As Cities Burn hit the Masonic in the city November 14th. I'm Dallas. 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

Kickoff was until like a little after 9 p.m. Austria and Jordan still playing in Santa Clara. I'm Dallas Muse. They're going to be locked in on England's first game tomorrow afternoon. Ask them if it's coming home if you get a chance. They'll know what that means. Be with you. It's 5:05. It's

Hi there, it's Emily Haynes from Metric, and this is our new song, Victim of Luck. And you're listening to the one and only Live 105, the Bay Area's alternative.

Social D covering NorCal Zone, Chris Isaac. I'm Dallas, now with San Francisco Zone. Third Eye Blind, Stephen Jenkins, their front man. He's going to be performing at SF Pride, June 28th.

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1: Morocco had qualified for 5 previous World Cups, won 3 matches across all of them. In Qatar, they topped a group containing Belgium and Croatia, beat Spain on penalties, beat Portugal in the quarterfinal. Cristiano Ronaldo's last act on the World Cup stage, leaving the pitch in tears. The first African and Arab nation ever to reach a World Cup semifinal. The streets of Casablanca, of Brussels, of Paris, of Rotterdam, anywhere the Moroccan diaspora lived, became one of continuous celebration. Players' mothers came on the pitch. France finally beat them in the semifinal 2-0. They carried a continent, a region, and a religion further than any team before.
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0: 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You pick which city you want to go away to see Somber in. 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Austin, where tacos are for breakfast. Or even stay right here in the Bay Area and see Somber at SAP Center on October 7th. Pick your city with Somber. 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

Hey, this is Chris from Edgehill, and this is our new song, Double Take. This song was inspired by a super invigorating round of Fortnite that I had with the boys. Then we wrote that song. And you're listening to the one and only Live 105, the Bay Area's alternative.

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0: 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Austin, where tacos are for breakfast. Or even stay right here in the Bay Area and see Somber at SAP Center on October 7th. Pick your city with Somber. 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
0: 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You pick which city you want to go away to see Somber in. 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Enjoy a cheesesteak in Philly. Austin, where tacos are for breakfast. Or even stay right here in the Bay Area and see Somber at SAP Center on October 7th. Pick your city with Somber. 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
0: 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You pick which city you want to go away to see Somber in. Enjoy some chowder in Boston. 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Austin, where tacos are for breakfast. Or even stay right here in the Bay Area and see Somber at SAP Center on October 7th. Pick your city with Somber. Ready for a road trip? Enter to win this night.

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It's about having feelings for someone and the absolute torment that comes along with it. 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
0: Stop 11. You pick which city you want to go away to see Somber in. Enjoy some chowder in Boston. 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Austin, where tacos are for breakfast. 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
1: He'd lost the 2014 final to Germany. He'd retired from international football. He'd come back. At 35 years old in Qatar, Lionel Messi played the tournament of his life. The final, Argentina against France. Messi 2-0 up at halftime. Then Mbappe, in 97 seconds, scored twice. 2-2, extra time. Messi scored. Mbappe equalized. A hat trick, the first in a final since 1966. Penalties. Argentina won. Messi finally lifted the trophy he'd been chasing his entire life. Maradona's ghost finally appeased. The greatest individual career in football's history finally had its missing line. He'd done it. The arc complete. The boy from Rosario, home.
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1: The concert calendar only getting more and more busy. I'm Dallas. There are a lot of shows coming up around the Bay. Some of them we're hyped for include Live 105 presents two nights of Metric at the Masonic in the City, June 21st and 22nd. Portola Music Fest is back on Pier 80 in the City, September 26th and 27th with Dog Blood, Robin, Swedish House Mafia, and more. 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And Under Oath, August Burns Red, Atreyu, and As Cities Burn hit the Masonic in the City, November 14th. I'm Dallas. 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

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Never a bad way to get the day started. 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And, of course, a Marcy's Playground cocktail at Grayton Resort and Casino. 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

The Punkins, catch them at SAP Center November 8th. They are also, it was just announced, they're helping celebrate America's 250th, part of the America 250 show lineup. America 250 is a bipartisan nonprofit group. It was established by Congress about 10 years ago, and they have

been planning this for a while now. So this show's taking place in Los Angeles. It's called America's Block Party. Queen Latifah is hosting. And I love the ticket prices, $17.76. How clever is that? You know, when the 13 American colonies declared independence from Great Britain, adopting the Declaration of Independence, July 4th, 1776. Anyway, the Pumpkins and Chris Stapleton have been announced for the show, and they're going to be announcing more soon. So keep you updated if you feel like taking a trip to Los Angeles. Of course, we've got some pretty awesome fireworks planned here, Golden Gate Bridge. That's going to be awesome. It's Live 105, In Color Headlights.

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0: 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Or even stay right here in the Bay Area and see Somber at SAP Center on October 7th. 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
2: Worry less about your

It is going to be a gorgeous day today. Cooler temperatures, nice and comfortable, and it's going to keep getting a little cooler closer to the weekend. So we're looking at 60s, 70s. Very nice after that crazy heat wave last week. We paid our dues there. So going to be nice and comfortable as we officially kick off summer, which is Sunday, summer solstice. Plan accordingly. 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

coming back. The Beaches, Edge of the Earth on Live 105. The Beaches are having a massive 2026. That song is featured in the Prime Video hockey romance series Off Campus. It's spiking big time as far as streams go. And the band was also just awarded the Global Force Award at Billboard Women in Music a couple months ago.

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We got the 4th of July coming up. Are you planning out the menu? What are you going to be grilling up? Apparently, there's a social media trend right now of making blue hot dogs by boiling them in Gatorade. Seriously. Thanks, TikTok. You soak your hot dogs in Gatorade for about 15 minutes. They turn this amazing blue color, and they're packed with electrolytes. So because they need to be boiled, I mean, you can't grill them. They need to be boiled to turn blue. So I guess, darn, that's out for me. I'm grilling. It's 5:05.

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Blink 182. They're celebrating the 25th anniversary of Take Off Your Pants and Jacket. The anniversary edition is out now. It's got 13 original tracks and also includes 6 tracks never released on streaming services. So that's why that's so exciting. That song right there is one. Don't Tell Me It's Over on Live 105. A 2-LP vinyl version is coming too. And if you love your vinyl like I do, you can pre-order that now. And by the way, it was on this day, June 17th, 1997, Blink 182 released Dude Ranch. It's a good day for Blink.

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Got my Green Day One-Eyed Bastard mug in hand. My One-Eyed Bastard mug's been staring down the rest of the collection, trying to establish dominance over my Dookie mug. Explosions and cartoon Dookie are so 30 years ago. It's Live 105. Billy Joe Armstrong, he's got a side band called Pinhead Gunpowder, and he's going to be pretty busy with that this fall. And if you want to explore, if you're not familiar with the band, they did release an LP a couple years ago called UNT, UNT. And they have a show coming up, August Hall, November 7th. The tickets are on sale now for that. So if you want to see Billy Joe Armstrong in a different light, it is Live 105. Somber, back to friends.

One from our checkered past. Shiny, happy people, R.E.M. Have you ever heard Mickey Dolan's version of that song? That's the song that the band was a little embarrassed about. Second single on Out of Time. But as you know, it was really well received. Fans loved it. Huge hit. Top 10 on Billboard Hot 100 and number 4 on the singles chart. Michael Stipe said if there's one song that was sent into outer space to represent R.E.M. for the rest of time, he would not want it to be Shiny, Happy, Happy People. That song was actually even considered for the opening theme song for Friends. The band turned it down and, saved their own indie cred lives. Regardless, I dance around in the studio to it every time I hear it. 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
0: Stop 11. You pick which city you want to go away to see Somber in. 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Or even stay right here in the Bay Area and see Somber at SAP Center on October 7th. 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

When will Lord be back? That is the question. It is 11:05. I'm Marcy. Good morning. So, hey, if you live in San Jose, brace for impact. Your monthly bills are about to get a little heavier starting July 1st. Great, right? That's what we need. The city council just approved a massive wave of across-the-board utility hikes. So we are talking 7% spike for garbage disposal, which bumps a standard single-family trash bill to up over $116 a month, plus a 4% jump in water rates and another 3% for sewer usage. City officials are pointing the finger at inflation, saying the rising costs of wholesale water and waste haulers are the issue, saying that their hands are tied. And local residents and consumer advocates are pushing back really hard, saying that the timing is just unsustainable for families already drowning in steep prices at the grocery store and gas prices, of course. Then to make matters worse, water officials warn the wholesale rates could keep climbing by 7% every single year for the next decade. Could you imagine? Hug. You need a hug? Hey, I'm here. I gotcha. It's 11:05. Jeez.

0: again. Here's what's happening.
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Evanescence, Who Will You Follow on Live 105 from their album Sanctuary. Do you want to hear how badass Evanescence is? They had a show in Tampa recently, and while they were on stage, as a matter of fact, she was singing Calm Down, the song, and worked out perfectly because a fire, a curtain caught fire during the performance, and they didn't skip a beat. I mean, the crew, they were on it fast. They put out the fire pretty quick, and Amy Lee just kept on singing. I love that. It is Live 105. Coming up in just a few minutes, your shot at third row Weezer tickets. They're going to be at the Chase Center September 9th with Silver Sun Pickups and the Shins. And we're hooking you up in the first five rows. Today it's row 3, 9 a.m. First chance today to score.

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Weezer bringing that one to the Chase Center September 9th. We're hooking you up with Weezer tickets all week. Today it is row three. Row three. That is the splash zone for peak nerd rock energy right there. Rivers Cuomo, he might just launch a spare pair of thick-rimmed glasses at you. Or maybe a stray inhaler directly at your forehead. Yeah, next chance to win coming up 2 p.m. right here on Live 105.

0: Some reggae vibes on Live 105. I'm Marcy Gastini here from our sister station 95.7 The Game in studio with me. He joins me every weekday right around this time. Good morning.
1: Marcy, what's up?
0: So I don't know if you heard, you and I talked about this briefly a couple days ago, because you're a big Bob Dylan fan.
1: Huge.
0: And he played, was it Two Nights at the Greek recently?
1: Yes.
0: Over the weekend?
1: Yes.
0: I was shocked that you weren't there because you're a huge Bob Dylan fan.
1: I will never see him in concert again, Marcy. Neither he nor Van Morrison. They're my two favorite artists of all time. I've seen them many, many, many times, but I will not pay for a ticket for either of them anymore because I don't find them that entertaining in concert. I would rather listen to one of their new albums. They have no interaction with the audience. They play short concerts now. It's very impersonal. And while I love them as artists, I cannot pay money to see them anymore.
0: Well, but you've seen them many times.
1: Many, many times, yes.
0: So what was the final straw where you just said no more from this point forward?
1: Dylan was about 5 years ago. Van Morrison was about a year and a half ago. He played here in the city. And the ticket said it started at 8 o'clock, the concert. Got there at 8 o'clock. He had started early.
0: Oh, geez.
1: And he was off the stage.
0: He was tired.
1: Like you and me. Off the stage at 9:05. Didn't acknowledge the audience one time. Didn't say, how is it going, San Francisco? Nothing. Zero.
0: Really?
1: Yeah.
0: No interaction.
1: No, none. And neither of them.
0: And Dylan?
1: He had very little the last time I saw him, too. And plus, when he even has interaction, you can't understand him.
0: So I saw, but he's so poetic.
1: Yes, he is.
0: So I saw a write-up. I can't remember where I saw it. And it was a write-up about Bob Dylan only playing one hit during his shows.
1: He never cares. It goes back to 1965 when he went electric in Newport in the 60s.
0: I mean, if you're going to see him, I guess you just have to know you know that you don't know what to expect.
1: Yes. And yeah, it's almost like they go out there and they want to disappoint in a way. They know what everybody wants.
0: Right.
1: And they just

0: don't want to give it to them. You know what I mean?
1: That's unfortunate.
0: But we had a conversation the other day, a buddy of mine, about do you have to always play your hits or certain hits if you're an artist?
1: Yes. See? I think it's important as an artist to balance it out. You want the new stuff to become familiar.
0: Right.
1: You want people to embrace the new stuff, but you also want to give people what they want. You got to find that balance. And I talk to artists about that all the time.
0: Do you really?
1: Yeah. How do you find that balance?
0: Because I think these guys, like Dylan and Van Morrison, they just move forward. They don't like to sing their stuff from the past. They do. It just depends on how they're feeling.
1: Mm-hmm.
0: They're very mercurial.
1: Moody.
0: Yes.
1: All right. Well, so you were not there, but I don't know if fans were pissed about it.
0: I got to believe most people that see Dylan know what to expect at this point. Now, if somebody lays tickets on me for free,
1: you'll go
0: with a backstage pass.
1: Oh, it has to include the backstage
0: and
1: pass.
0: Food and beverage.
1: Spoiled.
0: Then I'll go.
1: Got it.
0: Get working on it, Marcy.
1: Noted.

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0: Stop 11. 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

Am I the only one who wants to ditch everything and just go hang out at a watch party or on my sofa and watch all these matches going on? I'm so into it, so much more into it this time around. But I watched a couple great matchups yesterday. Messi, did you catch that? He stole global headlines. His hat trick, incredible. Argentina, Algeria, 3-0. France, I caught that game. It took France a minute to fire it up, but they beat Senegal 3-1. Norway, Iraq, Norway, 4-1. Austria beat Jordan 3-1 last night, Levi's Stadium. Anyway, if you're looking for a watch party, there are plenty around. SF Bay Area, FWC26.com. 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

Noah Kahan, Doors, from his album The Great Divide on Live 105. You know, the title track from that album appeared on the Kids Bop 53 album released last month. And Noah posted on social about it because they have to clean things up a little bit because, you know, it is for kids. They changed "I can't recall the last time we talked about anything but looking out for cops" to "I can't recall the last time we talked about anything but hanging with the cops." He posted that and with the caption, "Such a specific choice." They cleaned up some other things. You know, you got to take the F-bombs out, stuff like that. Anyhow, that is out. It is 11:05. On that note, I'm Marcy. I'm going to bounce. Miles is on his way in here next. Have a kick-ass day. See ya.

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0: birthday with tickets in the first five rows to Weezer, September 9th at Chase Center. 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

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Miles the DJ here. 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
0: 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You pick which city you want to go away to see Somber in. Enjoy some chowder in Boston. 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Austin, where tacos are for breakfast. Or even stay right here in the Bay Area and see Somber at SAP Center on October 7th. 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You ready for a road trip? 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

a deep cut from the Chili Peppers discography from, by the way, that's Zephyr Song Live 105. Social Distortion finally put out their new album. 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

No Doubt, Live 105, just wrapped their Vegas residency last Saturday. Marcy was in attendance. Full recap on her socials. Miles the DJ here. One of the great new bands over the past year or so. They've only been a band for about a year from Nashville. They're called

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0: 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Austin, where tacos are for breakfast. Or even stay right here in the Bay Area and see Somber at SAP Center on October 7th. Pick your city with Somber. Ready for a road trip? 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
1: The concert calendar only getting more and more busy. I'm Dallas. There are a lot of shows coming up around the Bay. Some of them we're hyped for include Live 105 presents two nights of Metric at the Masonic in the City, June 21st and 22nd. Portola Music Fest is back on Pier 80 in the City, September 26th and 27th with Dog Blood, Robin, Swedish House Mafia, and more. 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And Under Oath, August Burns Red, Atreyu, and As Cities Burn hit the Masonic in the City November 14th. I'm Dallas. 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

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Miles the DJ here. I vividly remember Coldplay also covering that song at a Live 105 studio session back in the day, 2005, when we were doing them at the Metreon, I believe. 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

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What's good? It's your girl Megan Holiday. Hope you're having a great hump day thus far. And the band Faith No More, they have always been on my bucket list. I've not gotten to see them yet in my life. They were supposed to tour 2021, 2022. Their lead singer, Mike Patton, ended up taking a leave to focus on his mental health. And they put out an announcement yesterday, and it looks like they will be touring next year. More will be revealed. It is live.

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How about we get you in the third row to see Weezer at Chase Center on September 9th? Doesn't that sound nice? You're going to have such a fantastic view, singing your lungs out with one of your most favorite people in the world. And also, Silver Sun Pickups and the Shins are opening up. So from start to finish, it's going to be an epic concert. So coming up at 5.

0: Weezer, September 9th at Chase Center, starting with fifth row on Monday, right up to the front row on Friday.
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Well, our hometown hero, Alyssa Liu, after she won her gold medal in February, Fenton's Creamery in Oakland debuted the flavor Alyssa's Gold and offered her free ice cream for life. So this week, she stopped by and tried her signature flavor and promised to be back for more. And I gotta say, I love her energy and her spirit. And it's just been a beautiful thing to watch great things happen to fabulous Bay Area people. It's

my God, I just love all the new Evanescence. That song is called Who Will You Follow? And is off of their brand new album, Sanctuary. And I can't wait to watch the incredible Amy Lee and the band melt our brains at the Shoreline July 20th. It is live.

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0: Stop 11. You pick which city you want to go away to see Somber in. Enjoy some chowder in Boston. Enjoy a cheesesteak in Philly. Austin, where tacos are for breakfast. Or even stay right here in the Bay Area and see Somber at SAP Center on October 7th. Pick your city with Somber. 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

getting you in the third row to see Weezer at Chase Center on September 9th. They are one of those bands where you're going to know every single song that's on the set list because that is how many epic hits they have. I love the fact that Go Away is back in the set list as well. And you're going to have your chance to win up these tickets in the third row that's coming up at 5 p.m. I'm Megan Holiday, and this is still to this day my all-time favorite song from Weezer. I'm sure they're going to play it. It's Hashpipe on Live 105.

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People like us. People like us. People like us. Whatever. We're not good at slogans. 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

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Stop number 11. You're going to get to pick your city as to where you want to see Somber. Will it be Chicago, New York, LA, maybe somewhere else? And you're going to get to pick the show of your choice in North America. This will include round trip airfare, two-night hotel stay, and tickets to the show. 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

0: Weezer, September 9th at Chase Center. 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
3: Look, if you had one shot or one opportunity to seize everything you ever wanted in one moment, would you capture it?

Thank you for the pep talk, Eminem. We can always use it. You know, we can always use a nice little pep talk. And Megan Holliday got so beyond excited to see that for the first time since 2012, and only the third time ever, fireworks will be launched from the Golden Gate Bridge Towers this 4th of July. So the fireworks show will begin at 9:30 p.m. on July 4th. 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

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I'm Megan Holiday. Well, coming up at 5 p.m., I am going to be getting you in the third row to see Weezer. It's coming up on Live 105.

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0: Stop 11. You pick which city you want to go away to see Somber in. 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Austin, where tacos are for breakfast. Or even stay right here in the Bay Area and see Somber at SAP Center on October 7th. 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